0: SIBC News.
1: There are reports that BP has held discussions with Ithaca Energy about the possible sale of offshore assets for just under £2 billion. Ithaca Energy already has interest in Rosebank, Cambo, Tornado and Schiehallion, west of Shetland, and Mariner, east of Shetland. Last month, we reported that BP was considering a sale of some or all of its remaining offshore assets around Shetland, mostly west of Shetland. Previously, in December 2017, BP had over operating the Solmore terminal to EnQuest, along with BP's share in Magnus. BP's remaining assets west of Shetland include Clare and Clare Ridge and the Schiehallion area, with the Glen Lyon floating production storage and offloading vessel. Oil and gas from Clare goes to the Solmore terminal, and gas only from Schiehallion goes to the terminal and onward to the Magnus field. With the 21st biennial Shetland Classic Motor Show taking place this weekend, the organisers are keen to stress that the show is much more than simply old cars, aware that the show is sometimes incorrectly referred to as the Classic Car Show. In addition to cars and motorcycles, there are agricultural machinery, bicycles, models, commercial vehicles, stationary engines, motoring memorabilia and 4x4s. There are two firsts this year, a tour motor forklift registered in Walser as new in 1971, and a Chrysler speedboat supplied by the then local Chrysler dealer, which was J Budge's and now JB's Auto Store.
2: This Saturday, the £12 million Lotto jackpot must be won.
3: Must be won.
4: Must be won.
5: Must be won.
6: Must be won.
2: Yes, the Lotto jackpot must be won this Saturday. What are you waiting for? Get your ticket today. Lotto from the National Lottery. It could be you.
7: Rules and procedures apply. Players must be 18 or over.

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1: There are reports that BP has held discussions with Ithaca Energy about the possible sale of offshore assets for just under £2 billion. Ithaca Energy already has interest in Rosebank, Cambo, Tornado and Schiehallion, west of Shetland, and Mariner, east of Shetland. Last month, we reported that BP was considering a sale of some or all of its remaining offshore assets around Shetland, mostly west of Shetland. Previously, in December 2017, BP had over operating the Solmore Terminal to EnQuest, along with BP's share in Magnus. BP's remaining assets west of Shetland include Clare and Clare Ridge and the Schiehallion area, with the Glen Lyon floating production storage and offloading vessel. Oil and gas from Clare goes to the Solmore Terminal, and gas only from Schiehallion goes to the terminal and onward to the Magnus field. With the 21st biennial Shetland Classic Motor Show taking place this weekend, the organisers are keen to stress that the show is much more than simply old cars, aware that the show is sometimes incorrectly referred to as the Classic Car Show. In addition to cars and motorcycles, there are agricultural machinery, bicycles, models, commercial vehicles, stationary engines, motoring memorabilia and 4x4s. There are two firsts this year, a tour motor forklift registered in Walser as new in 1971, and a Chrysler speedboat supplied by the then local Chrysler dealer, which was J. Budge's and now JB's Auto Store.

there she danced under the weight of her cloud. But for the first time in a long time, she believed that one day she would again feel the sun. She must be patient. She must have faith in the seeds that are planted beneath the snow. She must hold on, and she must let go.

0: SIBC News.
1: There are reports that BP has held discussions with Ithaca Energy about the possible sale of offshore assets for just under £2 billion. Ithaca Energy already has interest in Rosebank, Cambo, Tornado and Schiehallion, west of Shetland, and Mariner, east of Shetland. Last month, we reported that BP is considering a sale of some or all of its remaining offshore assets around Shetland, mostly west of Shetland. Previously, in December 2017, BP handed over operating the Solmore Terminal to EnQuest, along with BP's share in Magnus. BP's remaining assets west of Shetland include Clare and Clare Ridge and the Schiehallion area, with the Glen Lyon floating production storage and offloading vessel. Oil and gas from Clare goes to the Solmore Terminal, and gas only from Schiehallion goes to the terminal and onward to the Magnus field. With the 21st biennial Shetland Classic Motor Show taking place this weekend, the organisers are keen to stress that the show is much more than simply old cars, aware that the show is sometimes incorrectly referred to as the Classic Car Show. In addition to cars and motorcycles, there are agricultural machinery, bicycles, models, commercial vehicles, stationary engines, motoring memorabilia and 4x4s. There are two firsts this year, a tour motor forklift registered in Walser as new in 1971 and a Chrysler speedboat supplied by the then local Chrysler dealer, which was J. Budge's and now JB's Auto Store.
2: This Saturday, the £12 million Lotto jackpot must be won.
3: Must be won.
4: Must be won.
5: Must be won.
6: Must be won.
2: Yes, the Lotto jackpot must be won this Saturday. What are you waiting for? Get your ticket today. Lotto from the National Lottery. It could be you. Rules and procedures apply. Players must be 18 or over.

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1: There are reports that BP has held discussions with Ithaca Energy about the possible sale of offshore assets for just under £2 billion. Ithaca Energy already has interest in Rosebank, Cambo, Tornado and Schiehallion, west of Shetland, and Mariner, east of Shetland. Last month, we reported that BP is considering a sale of some or all of its remaining offshore assets around Shetland, mostly west of Shetland. Previously, in December 2017, BP had over operating the Solmore terminal to EnQuest, along with BP's share in Magnus. BP's remaining assets west of Shetland include Clare and Clare Ridge and the Schiehallion area, with the Glen Lyon floating production storage and offloading vessel. Oil and gas from Clare goes to the Solmore terminal, and gas only from Schiehallion goes to the terminal and onward to the Magnus field. With the 21st biennial Shetland Classic Motor Show taking place this weekend, the organisers are keen to stress that the show is much more than simply old cars, aware that the show is sometimes incorrectly referred to as the Classic Car Show. In addition to cars and motorcycles, there are agricultural machinery, bicycles, models, commercial vehicles, stationary engines, motoring memorabilia and 4x4s. There are two firsts this year, a tour motor forklift registered in Walser as new in 1971, and a Chrysler speedboat supplied by the then local Chrysler dealer, which is J. Budge's and now JB's Auto Store.

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1: There are reports that BP has held discussions with Ithaca Energy about the possible sale of offshore assets for just under £2 billion. Ithaca Energy already has interest in Rosebank, Cambo, Tornado and Schiehallion, west of Shetland, and Mariner, east of Shetland. Last month, we reported that BP is considering a sale of some or all of its remaining offshore assets around Shetland, mostly west of Shetland. Previously, in December 2017, BP had over-operating the Solmore Terminal to EnQuest, along with BP's share in Magnus. BP's remaining assets west of Shetland include Clare and Clare Ridge and the Schiehallion area, with the Glen Lyon floating production storage and offloading vessel. Oil and gas from Clare goes to the Solmore Terminal, and gas only from Schiehallion goes to the terminal and onward to the Magnus field. With the 21st biennial Shetland Classic Motor Show taking place this weekend, the organisers are keen to stress that the show is much more than simply old cars, aware that the show is sometimes incorrectly referred to as the Classic Car Show. In addition to cars and motorcycles, there are agricultural machinery, bicycles, models, commercial vehicles, stationary engines, motoring memorabilia and 4x4s. There are two firsts this year, a tour motor forklift registered in Walser as new in 1971, and a Chrysler speedboat supplied by the then local Chrysler dealer, which is Jay Budge's and now JB's Auto Store.
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Screening this week at Mareel, Leo Woodall and Dustin Hoffman star in Tuner, a playful film that's part low-key thriller and part charming romance. Terrific New Musical Comedy Power Ballad is a funny and moving story about music, self-respect, friendship, and the price of ambition. The Christophers is a witty and exhilarating film that serves up thorny truths about youth and old age, artistic integrity, and legacy. Everyone's favourite cat and mouse duo are back in Tom and Jerry Forbidden Compass. A lovable dog discovers he has superpowers in animated family adventure Charlie the Wonder Dog. Funny though tender, Father, Mother, Sister, Brother is an intimate, insightful study of the universal intricacies of family dynamics. Finally, starting our season of classic noir cinema, we have Gilda. Go to ShetlandArts.org for more information and to book tickets.

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1: A peer-reviewed study by researchers at the University of Aberdeen on the west of Shetland oil and gas fields has highlighted the importance of the area in extending the life of the UK's oil and gas sector. The researchers found that west of Shetland was economically, environmentally and strategically beneficial for the UK to prioritise domestic oil and gas production rather than increasing the reliance on imports. About 4.7 billion barrels of oil equivalent, that is, gas and oil, have yet to be discovered west of Shetland. Cook Scotland's won planning permission from the Shetland Islands Council for a new salmon farming site off Ventry. The site will have 10 120-metre circumference pens with a proposed maximum allowed biomass of 1,350 tonnes. The approval followed a detailed assessment involving regulators, local communities, the fishing industry and environmental specialists. The trustees of the Shetland Charitable Trust have been told that the current value of the Trust's investments is £478 million, a rise in the last 2 months of £41 million. At the end of December, the value of the investments had recovered to £486 million, falling to £463 million in February, then falling to £437 million by the end of March. The volatility of the financial markets is a response to world events. The trustees were warned by Chief Executive Anne Black that volatility will continue. To improve access and ensure that patients receive more complete and preventative dental care, NHS Shetland has revealed that, since the end of January, the NHS Shetland Public Dental Service has been trialling a return to how NHS dental care was provided before the pandemic. According to their need, an initial group of patients have been contacted and invited to attend for a full examination. Increasingly, patients will be offered full dental examinations and any follow-up treatment required rather than accessing NHS services in urgent situations only. NHS Shetland commented that, while this is still in the trial phase, the early progress had been encouraging. Following this initial period, it is anticipated that most adult patients will be recalled approximately every 24 months, unless there is a clinical reason for an earlier review. Alistair Carmichael has secured a debate on food security in the UK Parliament from the Backbench Business Committee. Over 60 members of Parliament, including five select committee chairs, have signed on to speak in the debate so far. Mr Carmichael's chair of the House of Commons Environment, Food and Rural Affairs Select Committee, which is leading a number of inquiries relating to food security issues. There are reports that BP has held discussions with Ithaca Energy about the possible sale of offshore assets for just under £2 billion. Ithaca Energy already has interest in Rosebank, Cambo, Tornado and Schiehallion, west of Shetland, and in Marner, east of Shetland. Last month, we reported that BP was considering a sale of some or all of its remaining offshore assets around Shetland, mostly west of Shetland. Previously, in December 2017, BP handed over operating the Solmore Terminal to EnQuest, along with BP Share and Magnus. BP's remaining assets west of Shetland include Clare and Clare Ridge and the Schiehallion area, with the Glen Lyon floating production storage and offloading vessel. Oil and gas from Clare goes to the Solmore Terminal, and gas only from Schiehallion goes to the terminal and onwards to the Magnus field. There's more news after this.
0: SLMG online auction is live from Friday the 5th of June at 6 p.m. View over 1,300 lots online now, covering agricultural, marine, boating, fishing, building, home fittings, gardening, leisure, hobby, restoration projects, household items, to name just a few. Inside viewing on Thursday the 4th of June, 9 a.m. to 9 p.m. Friday the 5th and Monday the 8th of June, 9 a.m. to 2 p.m. Go to ANM website, upcoming auctions, or SLMG Facebook page for direct link. Bidding closes on Monday the 8th of June from 6 p.m. onwards. SLMG. Telephone 01595 696 300.
1: As the SNP prepares to sue former Chief Executive Peter Murrell to try to get back the £400,000 he stole from the party, First Minister John Swinney has revealed that the SNP may have routinely claimed back VAT on the purchases made by Peter Murrell during his more than decade-long embezzlement spree, not knowing they were illicit at the time. Scottish Labour leader Anna Starwar had asked Mr Swinney on whether VAT on those purchases had been reclaimed. John Swinney said that the SNP had written to HM Revenue and Customs over fears that the embezzlement may have implications in relation to tax. Tickets for the opening match, Scotland versus Haiti, in the World Cup next week, are being sold on third-party resale websites. The tickets for the match on the 12th of June are being listed in an effort to sell thousands of unsold tickets. Tickets for Scotland's opening match in Boston were originally sold for between £53 and £380, but some are now being listed at less than £200. The transport partnership Nestrans, which covers the Aberdeen area, is showing off a bus that looks and feels more like a tram as part of the proposed Aberdeen Rapid Transit scheme. The vehicle has been on show in the city centre to give people a chance to inspect it. If adopted, it would travel on dedicated lanes linking the city centre to the likes of Aberdeen Airport, the Aberdeen Royal Infirmary and Aberdeen University. 17-year-old British schoolboy Alexander Browder is the youngest person to be sanctioned and banned by Russia. Alexander uncovered money laundering using cryptocurrency while in an economics class. Superdrug has removed skincare brand Ahava as suspected cosmetic ingredients were photographed in the West Bank Israeli settlement of Misbeshalam. The photographs were taken at the factory in the West Bank by the Quaker organisation, the American Friends Service Committee. The whitefish landings and the weather are after this.
2: Did you know that?
3: Almost all of Shetland caught whitefish and shellfish, mussels and salmon leave the islands on Northlink's passenger and freight vessels. If you were to take the containers of seafood shipped every year and lay them end to end, they would stretch for over 36 miles.
2: Find out more at shetlandfisherman.com.
1: Whitefish box landings from Shetland Seafood Auctions. 8 boats landed about 1,900 boxes. The Arcturus, the Peterhead Binnacle, the Defiant, the Fraserburgh El Shaddai and the Venturous landed 1,075 boxes for Lerwick with more to land. The Prolific, the Radiant Star and the Valhalla landed 783 boxes for Scalawa with more to land. And the landings so far this week are about 7,300 boxes. The cruise ships in Lerwick Harbour today are the 252-metre Ada Luna at anchor on arrival from Hamburg and departure for Reykjavik, and the 168-metre Scenic Eclipse at Mayor's East on arrival from Kirkwall and departure for Torshavn. The weather, the wind will be southwesterly to westerly, moderate breeze force 4 to fresh breeze force 5. The temperature will be 11 to 12 degrees.
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1: A peer-reviewed study by researchers at the University of Aberdeen on the west of Shetland oil and gas fields has highlighted the importance of the area in extending the life of the UK's oil and gas sector. The researchers found that west of Shetland was economically, environmentally and strategically beneficial for the UK to prioritise domestic oil and gas production rather than increasing the reliance on imports. About 4.7 billion barrels of oil equivalent, that is, gas and oil, have yet to be discovered west of Shetland. Cook Scotland's won planning permission from the Shetland Islands Council for a new salmon farming site off Ventry. The site will have 10 120 metre circumference pens with a proposed maximum allowed biomass of 1,350 tonnes. The approval followed a detailed assessment involving regulators, local communities, the fishing industry and environmental specialists. The trustees of the Shetland Charitable Trust have been told that the current value of the Trust's investments is £478 million, a rise in the last 2 months of £41 million. At the end of December, the value of the investments had recovered to £486 million, falling to £463 million in February, then falling to £437 million by the end of March. The volatility of the financial markets is a response to world events. The trustees were warned by Chief Executive Anne Black that volatility will continue. To improve access and ensure that patients receive more complete and preventative dental care, NHS Shetland has revealed that, since the end of January, the NHS Shetland Public Dental Service has been trialling a return to how NHS dental care was provided before the pandemic. According to their need, an initial group of patients have been contacted and invited to attend for a full examination. Increasingly, patients will be offered full dental examinations and any follow-up treatment required rather than accessing NHS services in urgent situations only. NHS Shetland commented that, while this is still in the trial phase, the early progress had been encouraging. Following this initial period, it is anticipated that most adult patients will be recalled approximately every 24 months, unless there is a clinical reason for an earlier review. Alistair Carmichael has secured a debate on food security in the UK Parliament from the Backbench Business Committee. Over 60 members of Parliament, including five select committee chairs, have signed on to speak in the debate so far. Mr Carmichael's chair of the House of Commons Environment, Food and Rural Affairs Select Committee, which is leading a number of inquiries relating to food security issues. There are reports that BP has held discussions with Ithaca Energy about the possible sale of offshore assets for just under £2 billion. Ithaca Energy already has interest in Rosebank, Cambo, Tornado and Schiehallion, west of Shetland, and in Marner, east of Shetland. Last month, we reported that BP was considering a sale of some or all of its remaining offshore assets around Shetland, mostly west of Shetland. Previously, in December 2017, BP handed over operating the Solmore Terminal to EnQuest, along with BP's share in Magnus. BP's remaining assets west of Shetland include Clare and Clare Ridge and the Schiehallion area, with the Glen Lyon floating production storage and offloading vessel. Oil and gas from Clare goes to the Solmore Terminal, and gas only from Schiehallion goes to the terminal and onwards to the Magnus field. There's more news after this.
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1: As the SNP prepares to sue former Chief Executive Peter Murrell to try to get back the £400,000 he stole from the party, First Minister John Swinney has revealed that the SNP may have routinely claimed back VAT on the purchases made by Peter Murrell during his more than decade-long embezzlement spree, not knowing they were illicit at the time. Scottish Labour leader Anna Starwar had asked Mr Swinney on whether VAT on those purchases had been reclaimed. John Swinney said that the SNP had written to HM Revenue and Customs over fears that the embezzlement may have implications in relation to tax. Tickets for the opening match, Scotland versus Haiti, in the World Cup next week, are being sold on third-party resale websites. The tickets for the match on the 12th of June are being listed in an effort to sell thousands of unsold tickets. Tickets for Scotland's opening match in Boston were originally sold for between £53 and £380, but some are now being listed at less than £200. The transport partnership Nestrans, which covers the Aberdeen area, is showing off a bus that looks and feels more like a tram as part of the proposed Aberdeen Rapid Transit scheme. The vehicle has been on show in the city centre to give people a chance to inspect it. If adopted, it would travel on dedicated lanes linking the city centre to the likes of Aberdeen Airport, the Aberdeen Royal Infirmary and Aberdeen University. 17-year-old British schoolboy Alexander Browder is the youngest person to be sanctioned and banned by Russia. Alexander uncovered money laundering using cryptocurrency while in an economics class. Superdrug has removed skincare brand Ahava as suspected cosmetic ingredients were photographed in the West Bank Israeli settlement of Misbeshalam. The photographs were taken at the factory in the West Bank by the Quaker organisation, the American Friends Service Committee. The Whitefish landings and the weather are after this.
2: The 21st Shetland Classic Motor Show is being held at the Clickhamin Leisure Complex this weekend. Open Saturday the 6th of June from 10 a.m. to 8 p.m. and Sunday the 7th of June from 10 a.m. to 6 p.m. Free public parking at the Anderson High School, North Loch Drive, following the yellow signs. As well as vehicles of every shape and size, there are models, photographs, memorabilia and much, much more for a fun family day out.
1: Whitefish box landings from Shetland Seafood Auctions. 8 boats landed about 1,900 boxes. The archerist, the Peterhead Binnacle, the Defiant, the Fraserburgh El Shaddai and the Venturous landed 1,075 boxes for Lerwick Bermuda Land. The Prolific, the Radiant Star and the Valhalla landed 783 boxes for Scalawatt with more to land. And the landings so far this week are about 7,300 boxes. The cruise ships in Lerwick Harbour today are the 252-metre Ada Luna at anchor on arrival from Hamburg and departure for Reykjavik, and the 168-metre Scenic Eclipse at Mayors East on arrival from Kirkwall and departure for Torshavn. The weather, the wind will be southwesterly to westerly, moderate breeze force 4 to fresh breeze force 5. The temperature will be 11 to 12 degrees.
0: Events coming soon from Shetland Arts. 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Come along to Meet the Artist with Claire Thatcher on Friday the 19th of June. Claire was awarded a residency in Shetland and has made a large body of work with painting and drawing at the heart of her practice. And finally, Shetland Story Slam is an open mic, true personal storytelling event. 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
1: SIBC. Now we have Dave and Thames and then Olivia Rodrigo with The Cure and Sonny Federer, D.O.D. and Bobby Bass Come and Think About Us. It's Rain Dance from Dave featuring Thames.

let's get the party started. See you at the bar, you was hardly talking. That's when I knew that your heart was scarring. Friends to lovers need a part to star in. Like, wait, babe, let me ask.

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1: A peer-reviewed study by researchers at the University of Aberdeen on the west of Shetland oil and gas fields has highlighted the importance of the area in extending the life of the UK's oil and gas sector. The researchers found that west of Shetland was economically, environmentally and strategically beneficial for the UK to prioritise domestic oil and gas production rather than increasing the reliance on imports. About 4.7 billion barrels of oil equivalent, that is, gas and oil, have yet to be discovered west of Shetland. Cook Scotland's won planning permission from the Shetland Islands Council for a new salmon farming site off Ferntree. The site will have 10 120-metre circumference pens with a proposed maximum allowed biomass of 1,350 tonnes. The approval followed a detailed assessment involving regulators, local communities, the fishing industry and environmental specialists. The trustees of the Shetland Charitable Trust have been told that the current value of the Trust's investments is £478 million, a rise in the last 2 months of £41 million. At the end of December, the value of the investments had recovered to £486 million, falling to £463 million in February, then falling to £437 million by the end of March. The volatility of the financial markets is a response to world events. The trustees were warned by Chief Executive Anne Black that volatility will continue. To improve access and ensure that patients receive more complete and preventative dental care, NHS Shetland has revealed that, since the end of January, the NHS Shetland Public Dental Service has been trialling a return to how NHS dental care was provided before the pandemic. According to their need, an initial group of patients have been contacted and invited to attend for a full examination. Increasingly, patients will be offered full dental examinations and any follow-up treatment required rather than accessing NHS services in urgent situations only. NHS Shetland commented that, while this is still in the trial phase, the early progress had been encouraging. Following this initial period, it is anticipated that most adult patients will be recalled approximately every 24 months, unless there is a clinical reason for an earlier review. Alistair Carmichael has secured a debate on food security in the UK Parliament from the Backbench Business Committee. Over 60 members of Parliament, including five select committee chairs, have signed on to speak in the debate so far. Mr. Carmichael's chair of the House of Commons Environment, Food and Rural Affairs Select Committee, which is leading a number of inquiries relating to food security issues. There are reports that BP has held discussions with Ithaca Energy about the possible sale of offshore assets for just under £2 billion. Ithaca Energy already has interest in Rosebank, Cambo, Tornado and Schiehallion, west of Shetland, and in Marner, east of Shetland. Last month, we reported that BP was considering a sale of some or all of its remaining offshore assets around Shetland, mostly west of Shetland. Previously, in December 2017, BP handed over operating the Solmore Terminal to EnQuest, along with BP's share in Magnus. BP's remaining assets west of Shetland include Clare and Clare Ridge and the Schiehallion area, with the Glen Lyon floating production storage and offloading vessel. Oil and gas from Clare goes to the Solmore Terminal, and gas only from Schiehallion goes to the terminal and onwards to the Magnus field. There's more news after this.
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1: As the SNP prepares to sue former Chief Executive Peter Murrell to try to get back the £400,000 he stole from the party, First Minister John Swinney has revealed that the SNP may have routinely claimed back VAT on the purchases made by Peter Murrell during his more than decade-long embezzlement spree, not knowing they were illicit at the time. Scottish Labour leader Anna Starwar had asked Mr Swinney on whether VAT on those purchases had been reclaimed. John Swinney said that the SNP had written to HM Revenue and Customs over fears that the embezzlement may have implications in relation to tax. Tickets for the opening match, Scotland versus Haiti, in the World Cup next week are being sold on third-party resale websites. The tickets for the match on the 12th of June are being listed in an effort to sell thousands of unsold tickets. Tickets for Scotland's opening match in Boston were originally sold for between £53 and £380, but some are now being listed at less than £200. The transport partnership Nestrans, which covers the Aberdeen area, is showing off a bus that looks and feels more like a tram as part of the proposed Aberdeen Rapid Transit scheme. The vehicle has been on show in the city centre to give people a chance to inspect it. If adopted, it would travel on dedicated lanes linking the city centre to the likes of Aberdeen Airport, the Aberdeen Royal Infirmary and Aberdeen University. 17-year-old British schoolboy Alexander Browder is the youngest person to be sanctioned and banned by Russia. Alexander uncovered money laundering using cryptocurrency while in an economics class. Superdrug has removed skincare brand Ahava as suspected cosmetic ingredients were photographed in the West Bank Israeli settlement of Mispeshalam. The photographs were taken at the factory in the West Bank by the Quaker organisation, the American Friends Service Committee. The Whitefish landings and the weather are after this.
2: 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Inside viewing on Thursday the 4th of June, 9 a.m. to 9 p.m. Friday the 5th and Monday the 8th of June, 9 a.m. to 2 p.m. Go to ANM website, upcoming auctions, or SLMG Facebook page for direct link. Bidding closes on Monday the 8th of June from 6 p.m. onwards. SLMG. Telephone 01595 696 300.
1: Whitefish box landings from Shetland Seafood Auctions. 8 boats landed about 1,900 boxes. The Arcturus, the Peterhead Binnacle, the Defiant, the Fraserburgh El Shaddai, and the Venturous landed 1,075 boxes for Lerwick Bermuda Land. The Prolific, the Radiant Star, and the Valhalla landed 783 boxes for Scalawa with Mortar Land. And the landings so far this week are about 7,300 boxes. The cruise ships in Lerwick Harbour today are the 252-metre Ada Luna at anchor on arrival from Hamburg and departure for Reykjavik, and the 168-metre Scenic Eclipse at Mayors East on arrival from Kirkwall and departure for Torshavn. The weather, the wind will be southwesterly to westerly, moderate breeze force 4 to fresh breeze force 5. The temperature will be 11 to 12 degrees.
2: 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Practitioners, Lerwick; Youth Workers, Various Locations; Library Assistant, Lerwick; School Library Assistant, Sanwick; Road Workers, Lerwick and Selinus. For information on these jobs or to sign up for job alert emails, go to myjobscotland.gov.uk. You can also like Shetland Islands Council job vacancies on Facebook. Did you know that?
0: Shetland's modern fishing fleet benefits from new, cleaner engines that save on fuel and emit much less carbon into the environment. Today's fishing vessels, compared to the same-sized diesel engines of old, have cut emissions by over 20%.
2: Find out more at shetlandfisherman.com. If you've got experience of adult social care services in Shetland, the Council and the Health and Social Care Partnership are keen for you to take part in a survey. You may already be using services or have used them in the past, or be a friend, carer, or family member of someone who has. Contributions from local community, voluntary, and partner organisations are also welcome. The survey's gathering information on people's experiences, what works well, or where improvements could be made to help inform planning for the future. Just go to the Shetland Islands Council's website and hit the link to take part, or phone 01595 744 308 for a paper copy.
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1: It's number one in the charts first, Ariana Grande, and then Justin Bieber featuring Nicki Minaj and Booty and a Beat, and then local band The Revelers with The Reflector. Hate That It Made You Love Me, it's number one in the charts from Ariana Grande.

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1: A peer-reviewed study by researchers at the University of Aberdeen on the west of Shetland oil and gas fields has highlighted the importance of the area in extending the life of the UK's oil and gas sector. The researchers found that west of Shetland was economically, environmentally and strategically beneficial for the UK to prioritise domestic oil and gas production rather than increasing the reliance on imports. About 4.7 billion barrels of oil equivalent, that is, gas and oil, have yet to be discovered west of Shetland. Cook Scotland's won planning permission from the Shetland Islands Council for a new salmon farming site off Ventry. The site will have 10 120 metre circumference pens with a proposed maximum allowed biomass of 1,350 tonnes. The approval followed a detailed assessment involving regulators, local communities, the fishing industry and environmental specialists. The trustees of the Shetland Charitable Trust have been told that the current value of the Trust's investments is £478 million, a rise in the last 2 months of £41 million. At the end of December, the value of the investments had recovered to £486 million, falling to £463 million in February, then falling to £437 million by the end of March. The volatility of the financial markets is a response to world events. The trustees were warned by Chief Executive Anne Black that volatility will continue. To improve access and ensure that patients receive more complete and preventative dental care, NHS Shetland has revealed that, since the end of January, the NHS Shetland Public Dental Service has been trialling a return to how NHS dental care was provided before the pandemic. According to their need, an initial group of patients have been contacted and invited to attend for a full examination. Increasingly, patients will be offered full dental examinations and any follow-up treatment required rather than accessing NHS services in urgent situations only. NHS Shetland commented that, while this is still in the trial phase, the early progress had been encouraging. Following this initial period, it is anticipated that most adult patients will be recalled approximately every 24 months unless there is a clinical reason for an earlier review. Alistair Carmichael has secured a debate on food security in the UK Parliament from the Backbench Business Committee. Over 60 members of Parliament, including five select committee chairs, have signed on to speak in the debate so far. Mr Carmichael is chair of the House of Commons Environment, Food and Rural Affairs Select Committee, which is leading a number of inquiries relating to food security issues. There are reports that BP has held discussions with Ithaca Energy about the possible sale of offshore assets for just under £2 billion. Ithaca Energy already has interest in Rosebank, Cambo, Tornado and Shallion, west of Shetland, and in Mariner, east of Shetland. Last month, we reported that BP was considering a sale of some or all of its remaining offshore assets around Shetland, mostly west of Shetland. Previously, in December 2017, BP handed over operating the Solmore Terminal to EnQuest, along with BP's share in Magnus. BP's remaining assets west of Shetland include Clare and Clare Ridge and the Shallion area, with the Glen Lyon floating production storage and offloading vessel. Oil and gas from Clare goes to the Solmore Terminal, and gas only from Shallion goes to the terminal and onwards to the Magnus field. There's more news after this.
2: The 21st Shetland Classic Motor Show is being held at the Clickhamin Leisure Complex this weekend. Open Saturday the 6th of June from 10 a.m. to 8 p.m. and Sunday the 7th of June from 10 a.m. to 6 p.m. Free public parking at the Anderson High School, North Loch Drive, following the yellow signs. As well as vehicles of every shape and size, there are models, photographs, memorabilia and much, much more for a fun family day out.
1: As the SNP prepares to sue former Chief Executive Peter Murrell to try to get back the £400,000 he stole from the party, First Minister John Swinney has revealed that the SNP may have routinely claimed back VAT on the purchases made by Peter Murrell during his more than decade-long embezzlement spree, not knowing they were illicit at the time. Scottish Labour leader Anna Starwar had asked Mr Swinney on whether VAT on those purchases had been reclaimed. John Swinney said that the SNP had written to HM Revenue and Customs over fears that the embezzlement may have implications in relation to tax. Tickets for the opening match, Scotland versus Haiti in the World Cup next week, are being sold on third-party resale websites. The tickets for the match on the 12th of June are being listed in an effort to sell thousands of unsold tickets. Tickets for Scotland's opening match in Boston were originally sold for between £53 and £380, but some are now being listed at less than £200. The transport partnership Nestrans, which covers the Aberdeen area, is showing off a bus that looks and feels more like a tram as part of the proposed Aberdeen Rapid Transit scheme. The vehicle has been on show in the city centre to give people a chance to inspect it. If adopted, it would travel on dedicated lanes linking the city centre to the likes of Aberdeen Airport, the Aberdeen Royal Infirmary and Aberdeen University. 17-year-old British schoolboy Alexander Browder is the youngest person to be sanctioned and banned by Russia. Alexander uncovered money laundering using cryptocurrency while in an economics class. Superdrug has removed skincare brand Ahava as suspected cosmetic ingredients were photographed in the West Bank Israeli settlement of Mizpe Shalom. The photographs were taken at the factory in the West Bank by the Quaker organisation, the American Friends Service Committee. The Whitefish Landings and the weather are after this.
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1: 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The archerist Peterhead Binnacle, the Defiant, the Fraserburgh El Shaddai, and the Venturers landed 1,075 boxes for Lerwick Bermuda Land. The Prolific, the Radiant Star and the Valhalla landed 783 boxes for Scalawatt with Mortar Land. And the landings so far this week are about 7,300 boxes. The cruise ships in Lerwick Harbour today are the 252-metre Ada Luna at anchor on arrival from Hamburg and departure for Reykjavik, and the 168-metre Scenic Eclipse at Mayors East on arrival from Kirkwall and departure for Torshavn. The weather, the wind will be southwesterly to westerly, moderate breeze force 4 to fresh breeze force 5. The temperature will be 11 to 12 degrees.
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6: 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Terrific new musical comedy Power Ballad is a funny and moving story about music, self-respect, friendship and the price of ambition. The Christophers is a witty and exhilarating film that serves up thorny truths about youth and old age, artistic integrity and legacy. Everyone's favourite cat and mouse duo are back in Tom and Jerry Forbidden Compass. 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
1: SIBC. Coming now, it's Alex Warren and then Olivia Dean, Man I Need, and Harry Styles with Aperture. Fever Dream from Alex Warren.

0: SIBC News.
1: A peer-reviewed study by researchers at the University of Aberdeen on the west of Shetland oil and gas fields has highlighted the importance of the area in extending the life of the UK's oil and gas sector. The researchers found that west of Shetland was economically, environmentally and strategically beneficial for the UK to prioritise domestic oil and gas production rather than increasing the reliance on imports. About 4.7 billion barrels of oil equivalent, that is, gas and oil, have yet to be discovered west of Shetland. Cook, Scotland has won planning permission from the Shetland Islands Council for a new salmon farming site off Fermentry. The site will have 10 120-metre circumference pens with a proposed maximum allowance biomass of 1,350 tonnes. The approval followed a detailed assessment involving regulators, local communities, the fishing industry and environmental specialists. The trustees of the Shetland Charitable Trust have been told that the current value of the Trust's investments is £478 million, a rise in the last 2 months of £41 million. At the end of December, the value of the investments had recovered to £486 million, falling to £463 million in February, then falling to £437 million by the end of March. The volatility of the financial markets is a response to world events. The trustees are warned by Chief Executive Anne Black that volatility will continue. To improve access and to ensure that patients receive more complete and preventive dental care, NHS Shetland has revealed that, since the end of January, the NHS Shetland Public Dental Service has been trialling a return to how NHS dental care was provided before the pandemic. According to the needs, an initial group of patients have been contacted and invited to attend for a full examination. Increasingly, patients will be offered full dental examinations and any follow-up treatment required rather than accessing NHS services in urgent situations only. NHS Shetland commented that, while this is still in the trial phase, the early progress had been encouraging. Following this initial period, it is anticipated that most adult patients will be recalled approximately every 24 months, unless there is a clinical reason for an earlier review. Alistair Carmichael has secured a debate on food security in the UK Parliament from the Backbench Business Committee. Over 60 members of Parliament, including 5 select committee chairs, have signed on to speak in the debate so far. Mr Carmichael is chair of the House of Commons Environment, Food and Rural Affairs Select Committee, which is leading a number of inquiries relating to food security issues. The weather, the wind will be southwesterly to westerly, moderate breeze force 4 to fresh breeze force 5. The temperature will be 11 to 12 degrees.
0: SLMG online auction is live from Friday the 5th of June at 6 p.m. View over 1,300 lots online now, covering agricultural, marine, boating, fishing, building, home fittings, gardening, leisure, hobby, restoration projects, household items, to name just a few. Inside viewing on Thursday the 4th of June, 9 a.m. to 9 p.m. Friday the 5th and Monday the 8th of June, 9 a.m. to 2 p.m. Go to ANM website, upcoming auctions or SLMG Facebook page for direct link. Bidding closes on Monday the 8th of June from 6 p.m. onwards. SLMG. Telephone 01595 696 300. 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
1: Now we have Malcolm Todd, then The Last Dinner Party with the Scythe, and Calvin Harris and Jazzy and Satisfy. Earrings from Malcolm Todd.

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1: A peer-reviewed study by researchers at the University of Aberdeen on the west of Shetland oil and gas fields has highlighted the importance of the area in extending the life of the UK's oil and gas sector. The researchers found that west of Shetland was economically, environmentally and strategically beneficial for the UK to prioritise domestic oil and gas production rather than increasing the reliance on imports. About 4.7 billion barrels of oil equivalent, that is, gas and oil, have yet to be discovered west of Shetland. Cook Scotland has won planning permission from the Shetland Islands Council for a new salmon farming site off Fermentry. The site will have 10 120-metre circumference pens with a proposed maximum allowance biomass of 1,350 tonnes. The approval followed a detailed assessment involving regulators, local communities, the fishing industry and environmental specialists. The trustees of the Shetland Charitable Trust have been told that the current value of the Trust's investments is £478 million, a rise in the last 2 months of £41 million. At the end of December, the value of the investments had recovered to £486 million, falling to £463 million in February, then falling to £437 million by the end of March. The volatility of the financial markets is a response to world events. The trustees are warned by Chief Executive Anne Black that that volatility will continue. To improve access and to ensure that patients receive more complete and preventive dental care, NHS Shetland has revealed that, since the end of January, the NHS Shetland Public Dental Service has been trialling a return to how NHS dental care was provided before the pandemic. According to the needs, an initial group of patients have been contacted and invited to attend for a full examination. Increasingly, patients will be offered full dental examinations and any follow-up treatment required rather than accessing NHS services in urgent situations only. NHS Shetland commented that, while this is still in the trial phase, the early progress had been encouraging. Following this initial period, it is anticipated that most adult patients will be recalled approximately every 24 months, unless there is a clinical reason for an earlier review. Alistair Carmichael has secured a debate on food security in the UK Parliament from the Backbench Business Committee. Over 60 members of Parliament, including five select committee chairs, have signed on to speak in the debate so far. Mr Carmichael is chair of the House of Commons Environment, Food and Rural Affairs Select Committee, which is leading a number of inquiries relating to food security issues. The weather, the wind will be southwesterly to westerly, moderate breeze force 4 to fresh breeze force 5. The temperature will be 11 to 12 degrees.
0: The 21st Shetland Classic Motor Show is being held at the Clickhamin Leisure Complex this weekend. 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
5: 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And finally, Shetland Story Slam is an open mic, true personal storytelling event. 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
1: SIBC. It's Sarah Larson and Glasgow's Bronte, so it wouldn't be me, and Hunter X's Golden. Midnight Sun from Sarah Larson.

They say the holy water's watered down, and this town's lost its faith. Our colors will fade eventually, so if our time is running out, day after day, we'll make the mundane a masterpiece. Oh my, my, oh my, my love, I take one look at you, you're taking me

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1: A peer-reviewed study by researchers at the University of Aberdeen on the west of Shetland oil and gas fields has highlighted the importance of the area in extending the life of the UK's oil and gas sector. The researchers found that west of Shetland was economically, environmentally and strategically beneficial for the UK to prioritise domestic oil and gas production rather than increasing the reliance on imports. About 4.7 billion barrels of oil equivalent, that is, gas and oil, have yet to be discovered west of Shetland. Cook, Scotland has won planning permission from the Shetland Islands Council for a new salmon farming site off Fermentry. The site will have 10 120 metre circumference pens with a proposed maximum allowance biomass of 1,350 tonnes. The approval followed a detailed assessment involving regulators, local communities, the fishing industry and environmental specialists. The trustees of the Shetland Charitable Trust have been told that the current value of the Trust's investments is £478 million, a rise in the last 2 months of £41 million. At the end of December, the value of the investments had recovered to £486 million, falling to £463 million in February, then falling to £437 million by the end of March. The volatility of the financial markets is a response to world events. The trustees are warned by Chief Executive Anne Black that volatility will continue. To improve access and to ensure that patients receive more complete and preventive dental care, NHS Shetland has revealed that, since the end of January, the NHS Shetland Public Dental Service has been trialling a return to how NHS dental care was provided before the pandemic. According to the needs, an initial group of patients have been contacted and invited to attend for a full examination. Increasingly, patients will be offered full dental examinations and any follow-up treatment required rather than accessing NHS services in urgent situations only. NHS Shetland commented that, while this is still in the trial phase, the early progress had been encouraging. Following this initial period, it is anticipated that most adult patients will be recalled approximately every 24 months, unless there is a clinical reason for an earlier review. Alistair Carmichael has secured a debate on food security in the UK Parliament from the Backbench Business Committee. Over 60 members of Parliament, including 5 select committee chairs, have signed on to speak in the debate so far. Mr. Carmichael is chair of the House of Commons Environment, Food and Rural Affairs Select Committee, which is leading a number of inquiries relating to food security issues. The weather, the wind will be southwesterly to westerly, moderate breeze force 4 to fresh breeze force 5. The temperature will be 11 to 12 degrees.
0: The 21st Shetland Classic Motor Show is being held at the Clickhamin Leisure Complex this weekend. Open Saturday the 6th of June from 10 a.m. to 8 p.m. and Sunday the 7th of June from 10 a.m. to 6 p.m. Free public parking at the Anderson High School, North Loch Drive, following the yellow signs. 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
1: A peer-reviewed study by researchers at the University of Aberdeen on the west of Shetland oil and gas fields has highlighted the importance of the area in extending the life of the UK's oil and gas sector. The researchers found that west of Shetland was economically, environmentally and strategically beneficial for the UK to prioritise domestic oil and gas production rather than increasing the reliance on imports. About 4.7 billion barrels of oil equivalent, that is, gas and oil, have yet to be discovered west of Shetland. Cook Scotland has won planning permission from the Shetland Islands Council for a new salmon farming site off Fermentry. The site will have 10 120-metre circumference pens with a proposed maximum allowance biomass of 1,350 tonnes. The approval followed a detailed assessment involving regulators, local communities, the fishing industry and environmental specialists. The trustees of the Shetland Charitable Trust have been told that the current value of the Trust's investments is £478 million, a rise in the last 2 months of £41 million. At the end of December, the value of the investments had recovered to £486 million, falling to £463 million in February, then falling to £437 million by the end of March. The volatility of the financial markets is a response to world events. The trustees are warned by Chief Executive Anne Black that that volatility will continue. To improve access and to ensure that patients receive more complete and preventive dental care, NHS Shetland has revealed that, since the end of January, the NHS Shetland Public Dental Service has been trialling a return to how NHS dental care was provided before the pandemic. According to the needs, an initial group of patients have been contacted and invited to attend for a full examination. Increasingly, patients will be offered full dental examinations and any follow-up treatment required rather than accessing NHS services in urgent situations only. NHS Shetland commented that, while this is still in the trial phase, the early progress had been encouraging. Following this initial period, it is anticipated that most adult patients will be recalled approximately every 24 months, unless there is a clinical reason for an earlier review. Alistair Carmichael has secured a debate on food security in the UK Parliament from the Backbench Business Committee. Over 60 members of Parliament, including five select committee chairs, have signed on to speak in the debate so far. Mr Carmichael is chair of the House of Commons Environment, Food and Rural Affairs Select Committee, which is leading a number of inquiries relating to food security issues. The weather, the wind will be southwesterly to westerly, moderate breeze force 4 to fresh breeze force 5. The temperature will be 11 to 12 degrees.
2: 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Bidding closes on Monday the 8th of June from 6 p.m. onwards. SLMG. 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
1: Following publication of the contract notice, their procurement is underway on the next contract to operate what is called the Northern Isles Ferry Services. The contract estimates an investment of £850 million in the ferry services over a 10-year period. This will include the operation of the three current passenger ferries, with new passenger vessels expected to be delivered within the life of the contract, and the two new Freight Flex vessels expected to be on the route by early 2029. Following a pre-qualification phase, the tender documents will be issued to bidders later this year, with a new contract set to commence on the 30th of June 2028. It is assumed that Serco Northlink, the current holder of the contract, will reapply. A cross-party group of members of the Scottish Parliament has urged the Scottish Government to take action to safeguard lifeline flights for Scotland's island communities after Loganair announced plans to reduce flights on the Sumber-Kirkwall-Inverness route and on the Inverness-Tonaway route. In a letter coordinated by Scottish Green member of the Scottish Parliament Christopher Leask and supported by SNP member Hannah Mary Goodlett and others to the Cabinet Secretary for Economy, Tourism and Transport Stephen Flynn, the members urged the government to work with them on a regional air strategy that addressed the long-term viability and deliverability of lifeline routes. Christopher Leask commented that the fact that the letter had been signed by members from across the political spectrum showed the huge importance they put on ensuring a long-term plan that could help sustain and to enhance rural and island communities. A peer-reviewed study by researchers at the University of Aberdeen on the west of Shetland oil and gas fields has highlighted the importance of the area in extending the life of the UK's oil and gas sector. The researchers found that west of Shetland was economically, environmentally and strategically beneficial for the UK to prioritise domestic oil and gas production rather than increasing their reliance on imports. The trustees of the Shetland Charitable Trust have been told that the current value of the Trust's investments is £478 million, a rise in the last 2 months of £41 million. The trustees are warned by Chief Executive Anne Black that volatility will continue. There has long been the theory that the altar stone at Stonehenge originated in the Orcadian Basin in the northeast of Scotland, but it's unknown how it could have been transported to Wiltshire. Now a new study suggests that, towards the end of the Ice Age, the stone may have been slid along a glacier to Doggerland, which is then land above sea level on the site of the current Dogger Bank. This connected Britain to mainland Europe until drowned by rising sea from melting ice. From Doggerland there was the Berkshire Ridgeway, the oldest road in Europe. The Chief of the Defence Staff, Sir Richard Knighton, has said that the risks and threats to the UK are greater now than at any time since the Cold War. He added that it's the most dangerous period that he had known, revealing that, in the first 5 months of this year, there had been as many incursions by Russian strategic aircraft into UK airspace as in the whole of last year. This included one northeast of Unst last week. The NatWest Group has announced 9 more branch closures, including 6 in Scotland, but it has pledged that it will not make any further closures across its NatWest, Royal Bank of Scotland and Ulster Bank brands until at least 2029. Those to close in Scotland are the Royal Bank of Scotland at Arbroath, Biggar, Castle Douglas, Giffnock, Milngavie and Motherwell. Sainsbury's, the UK's second biggest supermarket chain, is to sell only white eggs from its own brand ranges rather than brown eggs. Sainsbury explained that white eggs have 12.7% lower carbon footprints than brown eggs. This is due to better feeding efficiency and longer productive lifespan of white producing hens. According to price comparison site GoCompare, drivers who keep their car in a garage overnight are paying more for their car insurance than those keeping their vehicle elsewhere, something that does not make sense. This is based on the average annual premiums last year. The weather, the wind will be westerly, fresh breeze, force 5, backing southwesterly, then southerly, gentle breeze, force 3. The temperature will be 12 to 13 degrees.
2: 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Claire was awarded a residency in Shetland and has made a large body of work with painting and drawing at the heart of her practice. And finally, Shetland Story Slam is an open mic, true personal storytelling event. 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
0: 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SLMG Online Auction is live from Friday the 5th of June at 6 p.m. View over 1,300 lots online now, covering agricultural, marine, boating, fishing, building, home fittings, gardening, leisure, hobby, restoration projects, household items, to name just a few. Inside viewing on Thursday the 4th of June, 9 a.m. to 9 p.m. Friday the 5th and Monday the 8th of June, 9 a.m. to 2 p.m. Go to ANM website, upcoming auctions, or SLMG Facebook page for direct link. Bidding closes on Monday the 8th of June from 6 p.m. onwards. SLMG. 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
0: The 21st Shetland Classic Motor Show is being held at the Clickhamin Leisure Complex this weekend. Open Saturday the 6th of June from 10 a.m. to 8 p.m. and Sunday the 7th of June from 10 a.m. to 6 p.m. Free public parking at the Anderson High School, North Loch Drive, following the yellow signs. As well as vehicles of every shape and size, there are models, photographs, memorabilia, and much, much more for a fun family day out.
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Just what you wanted. 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
1: Following publication of the contract notice, their procurement is underway on the next contract to operate what is called the Northern Isles Ferry Services. The contract estimates an investment of £850 million in the ferry services over a 10-year period. This will include the operation of the three current passenger ferries, with new passenger vessels expected to be delivered within the life of the contract, and the two new Freight Flex vessels expected to be on the route by early 2029. Following a pre-qualification phase, the tender documents will be issued to bidders later this year, with a new contract set to commence on the 30th of June 2028. It is assumed that Serco Northlink, the current holder of the contract, will reapply. A cross-party group of members of the Scottish Parliament has urged the Scottish Government to take action to safeguard lifeline flights for Scotland's island communities after Logan Air announced plans to reduce flights on the Sumber-Kirkwall-Inverness route and on the Inverness-Tonaway route. In a letter coordinated by Scottish Green member of the Scottish Parliament Christopher Leask and supported by SNP member Hannah Mary Goodlett and others to the Cabinet Secretary for Economy, Tourism and Transport Stephen Flynn, the members urged the government to work with them on a regional air strategy that addressed the long-term viability and deliverability of lifeline routes. Christopher Leask commented that the fact that the letter had been signed by members from across the political spectrum showed the huge importance they put on ensuring a long-term plan that could help sustain and to enhance rural and island communities. A peer-reviewed study by researchers at the University of Aberdeen on the west of Shetland oil and gas fields has highlighted the importance of the area in extending the life of the UK's oil and gas sector. The researchers found that west of Shetland was economically, environmentally and strategically beneficial for the UK to prioritise domestic oil and gas production rather than increasing the reliance on imports. The trustees of the Shetland Charitable Trust have been told that the current value of the trust's investments is £478 million, a rise in the last 2 months of £41 million. The trustees are warned by Chief Executive Anne Black that volatility will continue. The weather, the wind will be westerly, fresh breeze force 5, banking southwesterly, then southerly, gentle breeze force 3. The temperature will be 12 to 13 degrees.
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1: Following publication of the contract notice, their procurement is underway on the next contract to operate what is called the Northern Isles Ferry Services. The contract estimates an investment of £850 million in the ferry services over a 10-year period. This will include the operation of the three current passenger ferries, with new passenger vessels expected to be delivered within the life of the contract, and the two new Freight Flex vessels expected to be on the route by early 2029. Following a pre-qualification phase, the tender documents will be issued to bidders later this year, with a new contract set to commence on the 30th of June 2028. It is assumed that Serco Northlink, the current holder of the contract, will reapply. A cross-party group of members of the Scottish Parliament has urged the Scottish Government to take action to safeguard lifeline flights for Scotland's island communities after Loganair announced plans to reduce flights on the Sumber-Kirkwall-Inverness route and on the Inverness-Tonaway route. In a letter coordinated by Scottish Green member of the Scottish Parliament Christopher Leask and supported by SNP member Hannah Mary Goodlett and others to the Cabinet Secretary for Economy, Tourism and Transport Stephen Flynn, the members urged the government to work with them on a regional air strategy that addressed the long-term viability and deliverability of lifeline routes. Christopher Leask commented that the fact that the letter had been signed by members from across the political spectrum showed the huge importance they put on ensuring a long-term plan that could help sustain and to enhance rural and island communities. A peer-reviewed study by researchers at the University of Aberdeen on the west of Shetland oil and gas fields has highlighted the importance of the area in extending the life of the UK's oil and gas sector. The researchers found that west of Shetland was economically, environmentally and strategically beneficial for the UK to prioritise domestic oil and gas production rather than increasing the reliance on imports. The trustees of the Shetland Charitable Trust have been told that the current value of the Trust's investments is £478 million, a rise in the last 2 months of £41 million. The trustees are warned by Chief Executive Anne Black that volatility will continue. The weather, the wind will be westerly, fresh breeze force 5, banking southwesterly, then southerly, gentle breeze force 3. The temperature will be 12 to 13 degrees.
2: 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Terrific new musical comedy Power Ballad is a funny and moving story about music, self-respect, friendship and the price of ambition. 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
3: 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The survey's gathering information on people's experiences, what works well or where improvements could be made to help inform planning for the future. Just go to the Shetland Islands Council's website and hit the link to take part, or phone 01595 744 308 for a paper copy.
1: SIBC. Calvin Harris and Clementine Douglas, and then Kerr Mercer with Alcohol, and Olivia Rodrigo with Drop Dead. It's Blessings from Calvin Harris featuring Clementine Douglas.

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1: Following publication of the contract notice, their procurement is underway on the next contract to operate what is called the Northern Isles Ferry Services. The contract estimates an investment of £850 million in the ferry services over a 10-year period. This will include the operation of the three current passenger ferries, with new passenger vessels expected to be delivered within the life of the contract, and the two new Freight Flex vessels expected to be on the route by early 2029. Following a pre-qualification phase, the tender documents will be issued to bidders later this year, with a new contract set to commence on the 30th of June 2028. It is assumed that Serco Northlink, the current holder of the contract, will reapply. A cross-party group of members of the Scottish Parliament has urged the Scottish Government to take action to safeguard lifeline flights for Scotland's island communities after Loganair announced plans to reduce flights on the Sumber-Kirkwall-Inverness route and on the Inverness-Tonaway route. In a letter coordinated by Scottish Green member of the Scottish Parliament Christopher Leask and supported by SNP member Hannah Mary Goodlett and others to the Cabinet Secretary for Economy, Tourism and Transport Stephen Flynn, the members urged the government to work with them on a regional air strategy that addressed the long-term viability and deliverability of lifeline routes. Christopher Leask commented that the fact that the letter had been signed by members from across the political spectrum showed the huge importance they put on ensuring a long-term plan that could help sustain and to enhance rural and island communities. A peer-reviewed study by researchers at the University of Aberdeen on the west of Shetland oil and gas fields has highlighted the importance of the area in extending the life of the UK's oil and gas sector. The researchers found that west of Shetland was economically, environmentally and strategically beneficial for the UK to prioritise domestic oil and gas production rather than increasing the reliance on imports. The trustees of the Shetland Charitable Trust have been told that the current value of the trust's investments is £478 million, a rise in the last 2 months of £41 million. The trustees are warned by Chief Executive Anne Black that volatility will continue. The weather, the wind will be westerly, fresh breeze force 5, banking southwesterly, then southerly, gentle breeze force 3. The temperature will be 12 to 13 degrees.
2: 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Claire was awarded a residency in Shetland and has made a large body of work with painting and drawing at the heart of her practice. And finally, Shetland Story Slam is an open mic, true personal storytelling event. 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
1: Harry Styles, then Noah Kahan, The Great Divide, and Taylor Swift and Opalite. 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
1: Following publication of the contract notice, their procurement is underway on the next contract to operate what is called the Northern Isles Ferry Services. The contract estimates an investment of £850 million in the ferry services over a 10-year period. This will include the operation of the three current passenger ferries, with new passenger vessels expected to be delivered within the life of the contract, and the two new Freight Flex vessels expected to be on the route by early 2029. Following a pre-qualification phase, the tender documents will be issued to bidders later this year, with a new contract set to commence on the 30th of June 2028. It is assumed that Serco Northlink, the current holder of the contract, will reapply. A cross-party group of members of the Scottish Parliament has urged the Scottish Government to take action to safeguard lifeline flights for Scotland's island communities after Loganair announced plans to reduce flights on the Sumber-Kirkwall-Inverness route and on the Inverness-Tonaway route. In a letter coordinated by Scottish Green member of the Scottish Parliament Christopher Leask and supported by SNP member Hannah Mary Goodlett and others to the Cabinet Secretary for Economy, Tourism and Transport Stephen Flynn, the members urged the government to work with them on a regional air strategy that addressed the long-term viability and deliverability of lifeline routes. Christopher Leask commented that the fact that the letter had been signed by members from across the political spectrum showed the huge importance they put on ensuring a long-term plan that could help sustain and to enhance rural and island communities. A peer-reviewed study by researchers at the University of Aberdeen on the west of Shetland oil and gas fields has highlighted the importance of the area in extending the life of the UK's oil and gas sector. The researchers found that west of Shetland was economically, environmentally and strategically beneficial for the UK to prioritise domestic oil and gas production rather than increasing the reliance on imports. The trustees of the Shetland Charitable Trust have been told that the current value of the Trust's investments is £478 million, a rise in the last 2 months of £41 million. The trustees are warned by Chief Executive Anne Black that volatility will continue. There has long been the theory that the altar stone at Stonehenge originated in the Orcadian Basin in the northeast of Scotland, but it's unknown how it could have been transported to Wiltshire. Now a new study suggests that, towards the end of the Ice Age, the stone may have been slid along a glacier to Doggerland, which is then land above sea level on the site of the current Dogger Bank. This connected Britain to mainland Europe until drowned by rising sea from melting ice. From Doggerland there was the Berkshire Ridgeway, the oldest road in Europe. The Chief of the Defence Staff, Sir Richard Knighton, has said that the risks and threats to the UK are greater now than at any time since the Cold War. He added that it's the most dangerous period that he had known, revealing that, in the first 5 months of this year, there had been as many incursions by Russian strategic aircraft into UK airspace as in the whole of last year. This included one northeast of Unst last week. The NatWest Group has announced 9 more branch closures, including 6 in Scotland, but it has pledged that it will not make any further closures across its NatWest, Royal Bank of Scotland and Ulster Bank brands until at least 2029. Those to close in Scotland are the Royal Bank of Scotland at Arbroath, Biggar, Castle Douglas, Giffnock, Milngavie and Motherwell. Sainsbury's, the UK's second biggest supermarket chain, is to sell only white eggs from its own brand ranges rather than brown eggs. Sainsbury explained that white eggs have 12.7% lower carbon footprints than brown eggs. This is due to better feeding efficiency and longer productive lifespan of white producing hens. According to price comparison site GoCompare, drivers who keep their car in a garage overnight are paying more for their car insurance than those keeping their vehicle elsewhere, something that does not make sense. This was based on the average annual premiums last year. The weather, the wind will be westerly, fresh breeze, force 5, backing southwesterly, then southerly, gentle breeze, force 3. The temperature will be 12 to 13 degrees.
0: The 21st Shetland Classic Motor Show is being held at the Clickhamin Leisure Complex this weekend. 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

0: physical and see if you would touch me.
1: SIBC News.
2: Following publication of the contract notice, their procurement is underway on the next contract to operate what is called the Northern Isles Ferry Services. The contract estimates an investment of £850 million in the ferry services over a 10-year period. This will include the operation of the three current passenger ferries, with new passenger vessels expected to be delivered within the life of the contract, and the two new Freight Flex vessels expected to be on the route by early 2029. Following a pre-qualification phase, the tender documents will be issued to bidders later this year, with a new contract set to commence on the 30th of June 2028. It is assumed that Serco Northlink, the current holder of the contract, will reapply. A cross-party group of members of the Scottish Parliament has urged the Scottish Government to take action to safeguard lifeline flights for Scotland's island communities after Loganair announced plans to reduce flights on the Sumber-Kirkwall-Inverness route and on the Inverness-Tonaway route. In a letter coordinated by Scottish Green member of the Scottish Parliament Christopher Leask and supported by SNP member Hannah Mary Goodlett and others to the Cabinet Secretary for Economy, Tourism and Transport Stephen Flynn, the members urged the government to work with them on a regional air strategy that addressed the long-term viability and deliverability of lifeline routes. Christopher Leask commented that the fact that the letter had been signed by members from across the political spectrum showed the huge importance they put on ensuring a long-term plan that could help sustain and to enhance rural and island communities. A peer-reviewed study by researchers at the University of Aberdeen on the west of Shetland oil and gas fields has highlighted the importance of the area in extending the life of the UK's oil and gas sector. The researchers found that west of Shetland was economically, environmentally and strategically beneficial for the UK to prioritise domestic oil and gas production rather than increasing the reliance on imports. The trustees of the Shetland Charitable Trust have been told that the current value of the trust's investments is £478 million, a rise in the last 2 months of £41 million. The trustees are warned by Chief Executive Anne Black that volatility will continue. There has long been the theory that the altar stone at Stonehenge originated in the Orcadian Basin in the northeast of Scotland, but it's unknown how it could have been transported to Wiltshire. Now a new study suggests that, towards the end of the Ice Age, the stone may have been slid along a glacier to Doggerland, which is then land above sea level, on the site of the current Dogger Bank. This connected Britain to mainland Europe until drowned by rising sea from melting ice. From Doggerland there was the Berkshire Ridgeway, the oldest road in Europe. The Chief of the Defence Staff, Sir Richard Knighton, has said that the risks and threats to the UK are greater now than at any time since the Cold War. He added that it's the most dangerous period that he had known, revealing that, in the first 5 months of this year, there had been as many incursions by Russian strategic aircraft into UK airspace as in the whole of last year. This included one northeast of Unst last week. The NatWest Group has announced 9 more branch closures, including 6 in Scotland, but it has pledged that it will not make any further closures across its NatWest, Royal Bank of Scotland and Ulster Bank brands until at least 2029. Those to close in Scotland are the Royal Bank of Scotland at Arbroath, Biggar, Castle Douglas, Giffnock, Milngavie and Motherwell. Sainsbury's, the UK's second biggest supermarket chain, is to sell only white eggs from its own brand ranges rather than brown eggs. Sainsbury explained that white eggs have 12.7% lower carbon footprints than brown eggs. This is due to better feeding efficiency and longer productive lifespan of white producing hens. According to price comparison site GoCompare, drivers who keep their car in a garage overnight are paying more for their car insurance than those keeping their vehicle elsewhere, something that does not make sense. This was based on the average annual premiums last year. The weather, the wind will be westerly, fresh breeze force 5, backing southwesterly, then southerly, gentle breeze force 3. The temperature will be 12 to 13 degrees.
3: This Friday's Euro Millions jackpot is £137 million. It's so exciting, I could do the splits.
4: Whoa. Oh, should have stretched first.
3: Get in this Friday's Euro Millions draw. Euro Millions from the National Lottery. It could be you. Estimated jackpot. Rules apply 18+.
2: Sienna Spiro, and then Cammy Barnes, Hand Runaway, and Martin Garrix and Ed Sheeran, and Repeat It. Material Lovers, Sienna Spiro.

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1: Following publication of the contract notice, their procurement is underway on the next contract to operate what is called the Northern Isles Ferry Services. The contract estimates an investment of £850 million in the ferry services over a 10-year period. This will include the operation of the three current passenger ferries, with new passenger vessels expected to be delivered within the life of the contract, and the two new Freight Flex vessels expected to be on the route by early 2029. Following a pre-qualification phase, the tender documents will be issued to bidders later this year, with a new contract set to commence on the 30th of June 2028. It is assumed that Serco Northlink, the current holder of the contract, will reapply. A cross-party group of members of the Scottish Parliament has urged the Scottish Government to take action to safeguard lifeline flights for Scotland's island communities after Loganair announced plans to reduce flights on the Sumber-Kirkwall-Inverness route and on the Inverness-Tonaway route. In a letter coordinated by Scottish Green member of the Scottish Parliament Christopher Leask and supported by SNP member Hannah Mary Goodlett and others to the Cabinet Secretary for Economy, Tourism and Transport Stephen Flynn, the members urged the government to work with them on a regional air strategy that addressed the long-term viability and deliverability of lifeline routes. Christopher Leask commented that the fact that the letter had been signed by members from across the political spectrum showed the huge importance they put on ensuring a long-term plan that could help sustain and to enhance rural and island communities. A peer-reviewed study by researchers at the University of Aberdeen on the west of Shetland oil and gas fields has highlighted the importance of the area in extending the life of the UK's oil and gas sector. The researchers found that west of Shetland was economically, environmentally and strategically beneficial for the UK to prioritise domestic oil and gas production rather than increasing the reliance on imports. The trustees of the Shetland Charitable Trust have been told that the current value of the Trust's investments is £478 million, a rise in the last 2 months of £41 million. The trustees are warned by Chief Executive Anne Black that volatility will continue. There has long been the theory that the altar stone at Stonehenge originated in the Orcadian Basin in the northeast of Scotland, but it's unknown how it could have been transported to Wiltshire. Now a new study suggests that, towards the end of the Ice Age, the stone may have been slid along a glacier to Doggerland, which is then land above sea level, on the site of the current Dogger Bank. This connected Britain to mainland Europe until drowned by rising sea from melting ice. From Doggerland there was the Berkshire Ridgeway, the oldest road in Europe. The Chief of the Defence Staff, Sir Richard Knighton, has said that the risks and threats to the UK are greater now than at any time since the Cold War. He added that it's the most dangerous period that he had known, revealing that, in the first 5 months of this year, there had been as many incursions by Russian strategic aircraft into UK airspace as in the whole of last year. This included one northeast of Unst last week. The NatWest Group has announced 9 more branch closures, including 6 in Scotland, but it has pledged that it will not make any further closures across its NatWest, Royal Bank of Scotland and Ulster Bank brands until at least 2029. Those to close in Scotland are the Royal Bank of Scotland at Arbroath, Biggar, Castle Douglas, Giffnock, Milngavie and Motherwell. Sainsbury's, the UK's second biggest supermarket chain, is to sell only white eggs from its own brand ranges rather than brown eggs. Sainsbury explained that white eggs have 12.7% lower carbon footprints than brown eggs. This is due to better feeding efficiency and longer productive lifespan of white producing hens. According to price comparison site GoCompare, drivers who keep their car in a garage overnight are paying more for their car insurance than those keeping their vehicle elsewhere, something that does not make sense. This was based on the average annual premiums last year. The weather, the wind will be westerly, fresh breeze, force 5, backing southwesterly, then southerly, gentle breeze, force 3. The temperature will be 12 to 13 degrees.
0: The 21st Shetland Classic Motor Show is being held at the Cliquemin Leisure Complex this weekend. Open Saturday the 6th of June from 10 a.m. to 8 p.m. and Sunday the 7th of June from 10 a.m. to 6 p.m. Free public parking at the Anderson High School, North Loch Drive, following the yellow signs. as well as vehicles of every shape and size. There are models, photographs, memorabilia, and much, much more for a fun family day out.
2: 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And finally, Shetland Story Slam is an open mic, true personal storytelling event. 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
1: 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Coming now, Bella Kay, and then Sunny Federa, D.O.D. and Bobby has come and think about us. And Justin Bieber with Daisies. I love it, I love it, I love it. It's Bella Kay.

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1: Following publication of the contract notice, the procurement is underway on the next contract to operate what is called the Northern Isles Ferry Services. The contract estimates an investment of £850 million in the ferry services over a 10-year period. This will include the operation of the three current passenger ferries, with new passenger vessels expected to be delivered within the life of the contract, and the two new freight flex vessels expected to be on the route by early 2029. Following a pre-qualification phase, the tender documents will be issued to bidders later this year, with a new contract set to commence on the 30th of June 2028. It is assumed that Serco Northlink, the current holder of the contract, will reapply. A cross-party group of members of the Scottish Parliament has urged the Scottish Government to take action to safeguard lifeline flights for Scotland's island communities after Loganair announced plans to reduce flights on the Sumba-Kirkwall-Inverness route and on the Inverness-Stornoway route. In a letter coordinated by Scottish Green member of the Scottish Parliament Christopher Leask and supported by SNP member Hannah Mary Goodlett and others to the Cabinet Secretary for Economy, Tourism and Transport Stephen Flynn, the members urged the government to work with them on a regional air strategy that addressed the long-term viability and deliverability of lifeline routes. Christopher Leask commented that the fact that the letter had been signed by members from across the political spectrum showed the huge importance they put on ensuring a long-term plan that could help to sustain and to enhance rural and island communities.
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2: 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SLMG online auction is live from Friday the 5th of June at 6 p.m. View over 1,300 lots online now, covering agricultural, marine, boating, fishing, building, home fittings, gardening, leisure, hobby, restoration projects, household items, to name just a few. Inside viewing on Thursday the 4th of June, 9 a.m. to 9 p.m. Friday the 5th and Monday the 8th of June, 9 a.m. to 2 p.m. Go to ANM website, upcoming auctions, or SLMG Facebook page for direct link. Bidding closes on Monday the 8th of June from 6 p.m. onwards. SLMG. 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
1: SIBC. Calvin Harris and Clementine Douglas, then Lady Gaga, The Dead Dance, and Bruno Mars, Risk It All. Blessings from Calvin Harris featuring Clementine Douglas.

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1: Following publication of the contract notice, the procurement is underway on the next contract to operate what is called the Northern Isles Ferry Services. The contract estimates an investment of £850 million in the ferry services over a 10-year period. This will include the operation of the three current passenger ferries, with new passenger vessels expected to be delivered within the life of the contract, and the two new freight flex vessels expected to be on the route by early 2029. Following a pre-qualification phase, the tender documents will be issued to bidders later this year, with a new contract set to commence on the 30th of June 2028. It is assumed that Serco Northlink, the current holder of the contract, will reapply. A cross-party group of members of the Scottish Parliament has urged the Scottish Government to take action to safeguard lifeline flights for Scotland's island communities after Loganair announced plans to reduce flights on the Sumba-Kirkwall-Inverness route and on the Inverness-Stornoway route. In a letter coordinated by Scottish Green member of the Scottish Parliament Christopher Leask and supported by SNP member Hannah Mary Goodlett and others to the Cabinet Secretary for Economy, Tourism and Transport Stephen Flynn, the members urged the government to work with them on a regional air strategy that addressed the long-term viability and deliverability of lifeline routes. Christopher Leask commented that the fact that the letter had been signed by members from across the political spectrum showed the huge importance they put on ensuring a long-term plan that could help to sustain and to enhance rural and island communities.
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1: Now we have Noah Kahan, the Little Mix, Shout Out to My Ex, and Milky Mulgrave, and Just The Way You Are. Doors from Noah Kahan.

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See you at the bar, you was hardly talking. That's when I knew that your heart was scarring. Friends to lovers need a part to star in. Like, wait, babe, let me ask you.

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2: Following publication of the contract notice, the procurement is underway on the next contract to operate what is called the Northern Isles Ferry Services. The contract estimates an investment of £850 million in the ferry services over a 10-year period. This will include the operation of the three current passenger ferries, with new passenger vessels expected to be delivered within the life of the contract, and the two new freight flex vessels expected to be on the route by early 2029. Following a pre-qualification phase, the tender documents will be issued to bidders later this year, with a new contract set to commence on the 30th of June 2028. It is assumed that Serco Northlink, the current holder of the contract, will reapply. A cross-party group of members of the Scottish Parliament has urged the Scottish Government to take action to safeguard lifeline flights for Scotland's island communities after Loganair announced plans to reduce flights on the Sumbra-Kirkwall-Inverness route and on the Inverness-Stornoway route. In a letter coordinated by Scottish Green member of the Scottish Parliament Christopher Leask and supported by SNP member Hannah Mary Goodlett and others to the Cabinet Secretary for Economy, Tourism and Transport Stephen Flynn, the members urged the government to work with them on a regional air strategy that addressed the long-term viability and deliverability of lifeline routes. Christopher Leask commented that the fact that the letter had been signed by members from across the political spectrum showed the huge importance they put on ensuring a long-term plan that could help to sustain and to enhance rural and island communities.
3: If you've got experience of adult social care services in Shetland, the Council and the Health and Social Care Partnership are keen for you to take part in a survey. You may already be using services or have used them in the past, or be a friend, carer or family member of someone who has. Contributions from local community, voluntary and partner organisations are also welcome. The survey's gathering information on people's experiences, what works well or where improvements could be made to help inform planning for the future. Just go to the Shetland Islands Council's website and hit the link to take part or phone 01595 744 308 for a paper copy.
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5: Must be won.
6: Must be won.
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4: Yes, the Lotto jackpot must be won this Saturday. 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Lotto from the National Lottery. 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Players must be 18 or over.
9: Screening this week at Mareel, Leo Woodall and Dustin Hoffman star in Tuner, a playful film that's part low-key thriller and part charming romance. Terrific new musical comedy Power Ballad is a funny and moving story about music, self-respect, friendship, and the price of ambition. The Christophers is a witty and exhilarating film that serves up thorny truths about youth and old age, artistic integrity, and legacy. Everyone's favourite cat and mouse duo are back in Tom and Jerry, Forbidden Compass. A lovable dog discovers he has superpowers in animated family adventure, Charlie the Wonder Dog. Funny Though Tender, Father, Mother, Sister, Brother is an intimate, insightful study of the universal intricacies of family dynamics. Finally, starting our season of classic noir cinema, we have Gilda. Go to shetlandarts.org for more information and to book tickets.
2: S-I-B-C. Coming Our Way, then Wolf Alice, Just Two Girls, and Justin Bieber featuring Nicki Minaj and Beauty and the Beat. Where is my husband? It's Ray.

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1: Following publication of the contract notice, the procurement is underway on the next contract to operate what is called the Northern Isles Ferry Services. The contract estimates an investment of £850 million in the ferry services over a 10-year period. This will include the operation of the three current passenger ferries, with new passenger vessels expected to be delivered within the life of the contract, and the two new freight flex vessels expected to be on the route by early 2029. Following a pre-qualification phase, the tender documents will be issued to bidders later this year, with the new contract set to commence on the 30th of June 2028. It is assumed that Serco Northlink, the current holder of the contract, will reapply. A cross-party group of members of the Scottish Parliament has urged the Scottish Government to take action to safeguard lifeline flights for Scotland's island communities after Loganair announced plans to reduce flights on the Sumba-Kirkwall-Inverness route and on the Inverness-Stornoway route. In a letter coordinated by Scottish Green member of the Scottish Parliament Christopher Leask and supported by SNP member Hannah Mary Goodlett and others to the Cabinet Secretary for Economy, Tourism and Transport Stephen Flynn, the members urged the government to work with them on a regional air strategy that addressed the long-term viability and deliverability of lifeline routes. Christopher Leask commented that the fact that the letter had been signed by members from across the political spectrum showed the huge importance they put on ensuring a long-term plan that could help to sustain and to enhance rural and island communities.
2: Job vacancies on offer this week from the Shetland Islands Council include Director of Governance, Lerwick; Deputy Chief Executive, Director of People and Resources, Section 95 Officer, Lerwick; Teacher of Craft, Design and Technology, Midyell and Baltasund; Teachers of Additional Support Needs, Lerwick and Baltasund; Teacher of Science and Physics, Lerwick; Practitioners, Early Learning and Childcare, Fair Isle and Scalawa; Learning Support Worker, Whiteness; 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Practitioners, Lerwick; Youth Workers, Various Locations; Library Assistant, Lerwick; School Library Assistant, Sanwick; Road Workers, Lerwick and Selinus. 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You can also like Shetland Islands Council job vacancies on Facebook.
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6: Must be won.
7: Must be won.
3: Yes, the Lotto jackpot must be won this Saturday. What are you waiting for? 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Lotto from the National Lottery. It could be you. 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Players must be 18 or over.
1: SIBC. Another and 54 Ultra. And then we have Revelous with the Reflector. And Pink Panther Essence and Larson and Stateside. Talk to you. It's another featuring 54 Ultra.

and there she danced under the weight of her clouds. But for the first time in a long time, she believed that one day she would again feel the sun. She must be patient. She must have faith in the seeds that are planted beneath the snow. She must hold on, and she must let go.

0: SIBC News.
1: Following publication of the contract notice, the procurement is underway on the next contract to operate what is called the Northern Isles Ferry Services. The contract estimates an investment of £850 million in the ferry services over a 10-year period. This will include the operation of the three current passenger ferries, with new passenger vessels expected to be delivered within the life of the contract, and the two new freight flex vessels expected to be on the route by early 2029. Following a pre-qualification phase, the tender documents will be issued to bidders later this year, with a new contract set to commence on the 30th of June 2028. It is assumed that Serco Northlink, the current holder of the contract, will reapply. A cross-party group of members of the Scottish Parliament has urged the Scottish Government to take action to safeguard lifeline flights for Scotland's island communities after Logan Air announced plans to reduce flights on the Sombra-Kirkwall-Inverness route and on the Inverness-Tornoway route. In a letter coordinated by Scottish Green member of the Scottish Parliament Christopher Leask and supported by SNP member Hannah Mary Goodlett and others to the Cabinet Secretary for Economy, Tourism and Transport Stephen Flynn, the members urged the government to work with them on a regional air strategy that addressed the long-term viability and deliverability of lifeline routes. Christopher Leask commented that the fact that the letter had been signed by members from across the political spectrum showed the huge importance they put on ensuring a long-term plan that could help to sustain and to enhance rural and island communities.
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4: Must be won.
5: Must be won.
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2: 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Lotto from the National Lottery. 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
1: Following publication of the contract notice, the procurement is underway on the next contract to operate what is called the Northern Isles Ferry Services. The contract estimates an investment of £850 million in the ferry services over a 10-year period. This will include the operation of the three current passenger ferries, with new passenger vessels expected to be delivered within the life of the contract, and the two new freight flex vessels expected to be on the route by early 2029. Following a pre-qualification phase, the tender documents will be issued to bidders later this year, with a new contract set to commence on the 30th of June 2028. This assumes that Serco Northlink, the current holder of the contract, will reapply. A cross-party group of members of the Scottish Parliament has urged the Scottish Government to take action to safeguard lifeline flights for Scotland's island communities after Loganair announced plans to reduce flights on the Sumba-Kirkwall-Inverness route and on the Inverness-Tornoway route. In a letter coordinated by Scottish Green member of the Scottish Parliament Christopher Leask and supported by SNP member Hannah Mary Goodlett and others to the Cabinet Secretary for Economy, Tourism and Transport Stephen Flynn, the members urged the government to work with them on a regional air strategy that addressed the long-term viability and deliverability of lifeline routes. Christopher Leask commented that the fact that the letter had been signed by members from across the political spectrum showed the huge importance they put on ensuring a long-term plan that could help to sustain and to enhance rural and island communities.
2: This Saturday, the £12 million Lotto jackpot must be won.
3: Must be won.
4: Must be won.
5: Must be won.
6: Must be won.
2: Yes, the Lotto jackpot must be won this Saturday. What are you waiting for? Get your ticket today. Lotto from the National Lottery. It could be you. Rules and procedures apply. Players must be 18 or over.

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1: Following publication of the contract notice, the procurement is underway on the next contract to operate what is called the Northern Isles Ferry Services. The contract estimates an investment of £850 million in the ferry services over a 10-year period. This will include the operation of the three current passenger ferries, with new passenger vessels expected to be delivered within the life of the contract, and the two new freight flex vessels expected to be on the route by early 2029. Following a pre-qualification phase, the tender documents will be issued to bidders later this year, with the new contract set to commence on the 30th of June 2028. This assumes that Serco Northlink, the current holder of the contract, will reapply. A cross-party group of members of the Scottish Parliament has urged the Scottish Government to take action to safeguard lifeline flights for Scotland's island communities after Loganair announced plans to reduce flights on the Sumbra-Kirkwall-Inverness route and on the Inverness-Stornoway route. In a letter coordinated by Scottish Green member of the Scottish Parliament, Christopher Leask, and supported by SNP member Hannah Mary Goodlett and others, to the Cabinet Secretary for Economy, Tourism and Transport, Stephen Flynn, the members urged the government to work with them on a regional air strategy that addressed the long-term viability and deliverability of lifeline routes. Christopher Leask commented that the fact that the letter had been signed by members from across the political